Hello, dear friends from Split. 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

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How, how, how, how. How, how, how, how. I'll shoot you right now. Knock you off your feet. Whoa, baby. I got a crave. Yeah, yeah. Whoa, yeah, yeah, yeah. God knows I do. I love you, baby. Like God knows I do. Take your love and baby one more time. Oh, do the stomp. Do the stomp. Oh, yeah. Oh, yeah. Oh, baby. Oh, baby, baby, baby. Yeah, yeah, yeah. Well, do that, baby, I'm doing up one more time. Yeah, let's do that. I'm going home. I'm going home. Whoa. I did my baby, I'm doing up one more time. Yeah, yeah, could I go home? See my baby. I'm going home. 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Ooh, baby, I play the blues for you. 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

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Yeah, home. Well, home, I've been, I feel so good to you. Where I go?

Yeah, I love you, baby. With your red whistle. I love you, baby. With the red whistle. Baby, I love you so. Yeah. 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Yeah. 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I'm going home. Get home, baby. Look out, baby. 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

0: 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You did this. 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

I'm going to ask you to do something since we're recording, since you are a singing type audience. Would you do Amazing Grace with me?

Shelters Only and Seamus D, My Love. And with that, guys, we come to the end of the show. Just one more track. Andrew Wise, Sweet Emotion.